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1: If you'll gather round me, children, a story I will tell. Pretty boy Floyd, an outlaw. 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And then I
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1: 1961-eko neguan idatzia, eta The Free Willy Bob Dylan bere

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1: 1962 hasieran, artean 20 urte zituela. New Yorkeko Greenwich Villageko kafe batean zegoela, buruan zebilkien kanta bat idatzi zuen. 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Eta gerora, Bob Dylanen abestirik ezagunena izango zen.

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1: Ardo merkea, kafea eta tabakoa hori izan zen Bob Dylanek Greenwich Villageen bizi izan zen denboran jarraitu zuen dieta. 60ko hamarkada hasierako gertakizunez elikatuta, kantak etengabe idatzi zituen garaiean.
2: The Negro student James Meredith landed at Oxford, Mississippi late last night in a small green border patrol plane, trying once again to enroll at the town's all-white university. Following 12 hours of rioting by militant white youths and a gun battle in the town center, federal authorities have seized control of the campus.